Big Yellow Taxi on Oz FM. Chanel Lewis filling in tonight for Stephen Lethbridge. Can you believe it is the 19th of August already? Well, it was on this day back in 1969 that cleanup began at the farm where Woodstock took place. Bulldozers were used to wrangle the trash into a burn pit. There were truckloads of debris being hauled from the area. And get this, thousands of volunteers actually remained behind after the concert to help with the cleanup. That is so cool. This guy, no stranger to Woodstock, Neil Young. He performed there with Crosby, Stills, Nash & Young that very same year. Here's Heart of Gold on Oz FM.

0: Good Wednesday evening. Chanel Lewis filling in tonight for Stephen Lethbridge. It is the 19th of August. Time to find out what was happening on this day in music history. Back in 1967, All You Need Is Love by the Beatles hit number one on the pop chart. That very same day, Ringo Starr welcomed his second son into the world. In 1979, topping the charts was The Knacks with My Sharona. And in 1991, at the CNE Stadium in Toronto, on the last date of Judas Priest's Operation Rock and Roll Tour, lead singer Rob Halford's motorcycle entrance went horribly wrong. He hit a metal beam, breaking his nose and spraining his neck. He completed the show, but was taken to hospital immediately afterwards. I guess the show must go on. That's what was happening on this day in music history.
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Billy Idol, White Wedding on Oz FM. Chanel Lewis filling in tonight for Stephen Lethbridge. Don't miss the Trinity Placentia Summer Expo on this weekend at the stadium. Tons of local vendors to check out. They're going to have a kids zone, live music by my friend John Reed, and tons of door prizes. It's an all-day event from 10 to 4, so check it out. 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Here's the Young Saints, Live for Today on Oz FM.

0: Harlequin Innocence on Oz FM. Chanelle was filling in tonight for Stephen Lethbridge. And around this time, he usually checks out what silly days are going to be celebrated. Coming up tomorrow on August 20th, it's National Radio Day. Not so silly after all. The rules are you must listen to Oz FM all day long. Not really, but a big shout out to all the amazing local DJs. Set up a lemonade stand. Tomorrow it is National Lemonade Day. Paired well with bacon? I don't know about that. It is Bacon Lovers Day, though. Here's my hot take. I'm not a big fan of bacon. No, I'll pass. Everyone else loves it, so happy celebrating.
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9: Well, how we doing, Newfoundland and Labrador? For the Metro and Avalon, there's the sun this afternoon we talked about yesterday. It's going to lead to a clear start tonight, but those clouds increase as we go. A southeast wind gusts 20 to 40 for a low of 15, and the rain starts mid-Thursday morning for a quick 5 millimeters, finishing up near the lunch hour. The cloud stays, though, 20 degrees the high. The winds do peak at gusts of 45 kilometers per hour. For Central, 2 to 4 millimeters tonight with a south wind gusting to gusts of 30 to 50. Later this evening, 13 degrees your low. Tomorrow, 24 feels like 31 with the humidity. The drizzle ends near the noon hour and then mainly cloudy with some sunny breaks the rest of the way. For the West Coast, still 5 millimeters of rain left to go this evening. The winds gusting to 50 inland, up to 80 on the coastlines. Showers end Thursday morning and the sun breaks out. The daytime high of 25 feels like 30 for the OddsFM Weather Center. I'm Ryan Harding.
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Don McLean, American Pie on Oz FM. Chanel Lewis hanging out with you this Wednesday evening. Stephen Lethbridge needed the night off. We'll be back on the morning show to fill in with me tomorrow. Let's keep the music rolling with State of Shock, Money Honey on Oz FM. Yes.

0: Inside Out, it's Eve 6 on Oz FM. Chanelle was hanging out with you, but it is time for me to head on home to bed. Got an early rise for the morning show tomorrow. Stephen Lethbridge actually going to be back tomorrow. He's going to be joining me on the mornings for the rest of the week, so he's got a busy few days ahead of him. Had a great time filling in for Stephen Lethbridge tonight. Hope you had a great Wednesday evening. We'll talk soon.
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0: Well, how are we doing, Newfoundland and Labrador? For the Metro and Avalon, there's the sun this afternoon. We talked about yesterday. It's going to lead to a clear start tonight, but those clouds increase as we go. A southeast wind gusts 20 to 40 for a low of 15, and the rain starts mid-Thursday morning for a quick 5 millimeters, finishing up near the lunch hour. The cloud stays, though, 20 degrees the high. The winds do peak at gusts of 45 kilometers per hour. For Central, 2 to 4 millimeters tonight with a south wind gusting to gusts of 30 to 50. Later this evening, 13 degrees your low. Tomorrow, 24 feels like 31 with the humidity. The drizzle ends near the noon hour and then mainly cloudy with some sunny breaks the rest of the way. For the West Coast, still 5 millimeters of rain left to go this evening. The winds gusting to 50 inland, up to 80 on the coastlines. Showers end Thursday morning and the sun breaks out. The daytime high of 25 feels like 30 for the OzFM Weather Center. I'm Ryan Harding.
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1: 6:07, good Thursday morning. Chanel Lewis hanging out with you. Hope you had a great Wednesday yesterday. I was back in here filling in for Steven in the evening. Had a pretty good afternoon, though. The weather certainly turned around to be a nice day here in St. John's. Now, some other areas saw rain yesterday, and it looks like that is in store for most of us today. Gonna be a hot and muggy one. We'll have all the details, everything you need to know to kick off your Thursday morning. We're gonna get it started with the Gin Blossoms. Hey, Jealousy on Oz FM.

Tom Petty, Refugee on Oz Mornings. It is 6:14. Looks like it's going to be a wet and muggy one today as the rain moves east. So clearing for some areas, including the West Coast, a little later on today. We are going to see some showers beginning on the Avalon this morning. A chance of showers in Central today, and the West Coast will see some showers clearing for a mix of sun and cloud. Highs around 22, so nice and warm, but feeling closer to 30 with humidity across the island. Grand Falls winds are going to be your hot spot today. Humidex of 33. That is wild. Certainly going to be a muggy one. Showers ending on the Avalon this evening, then mainly cloudy skies for most. Chance of showers will continue for Central tonight with lows near 16. And you could see some thunderstorms and fog throughout the morning, especially along the south coast. So if you're out that way for a drive, take your time and just drive safe. We do have a cruise ship arriving in St. John's this morning around 10 a.m. Looks like just over 1,000 passengers and crew on board that one. So a little smaller than the one we saw earlier this week, but still a fair size. And construction may continue today despite the weather. If crews are not present, of course, you will still have to slow down in those construction zones. If you see anything, let us know. Call or text the Oz Line 709-576-6936.

Tal Bachman, she's so high on Oz Mornings. It is 6:23. Chanel Lewis hanging out with you. It is the 20th of August today, National Radio Day. How exciting, a day to celebrate the airwaves. Of course, we know the first wireless signal was sent from Cabot Tower at Signal Hill. It was the Morse code letter S. Show some love for your favorite DJs today and keep on Oz FM, your favorite radio station. It's National Lemonade Day today. Not going to be a great day for setting up your lemonade stand, but pour yourself a glass either way. Pairs nicely with bacon. I don't know about that, but it is National Bacon Lovers Day, a day to celebrate the smoky, savory, salty food that everyone loves except for me. Yeah, not a big fan. I have bought chocolate-covered bacon before and given it as a gift. Went over pretty well. I'm sure you've heard the phrase, bring home the bacon. It originated in...

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38 special teacher on OSFM. Was hanging out with my friend earlier this week and she cringed when she saw the back to school stuff in stores. She's a supply teacher. Almost that time again, less than 3 weeks left, teachers. I'm pretty sure parents are ready for it. It is exciting for students, at least for the first week. Then the novelty wears off pretty quick. Enjoy what's left of summer. Here's the Eagles, The Long Run on OSFM.

0: the City.
1: Hot Child in the City. It is 6:44. I'll be singing that song in Buren this weekend. Me and the band performing in Smuggler's Cove to kick off Heritage Riders Weekend. Going to be a great time. Tons on the go this weekend. After that, I'll be heading back to St. John's, stopping in Clarenville on the way for the Fiver Festival. Tons of vendors and workshops taking place. I'm really excited for this. If you're a crafty person, you're going to love it too. Got to stop at the farmer's market there on the highway. I think about it every time I cross the island in and there around Clarenville. Always wanted to stop there. If there's time, going to be checking out the Trinity Placentia Summer Expo at the stadium. That's on Saturday. So much to check out there, and it's just a toonie for your entry. Of course, as well, the Renaissance Fair happening in Mount Pearl Saturday and Sunday. Going to be a busy weekend. Lots to do if you're making plans. Weather looks pretty nice too. Some rain on Friday, but then clearing up for sun and cloud on Saturday and Sunday. So looking pretty nice.
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1: Good morning. It is 6:55. Prime Minister Mark Carney says substantial progress has been made between Canada and the U.S. as President Donald Trump announced he would extend the tariff deadline for 3 days. The 50% tariffs were set to impact up to $28 billion worth of goods as of 12:01 last night. In a statement released on social media, Carney says Canada has engaged in intensive discussions with the United States to address outstanding trade issues. While we continue this work, Canada remains focused on building a stronger, more independent, and more competitive economy at home. Officials are aiming to complete the deal by Friday. And Whitburn RCMP have responded to multiple calls involving an off-road vehicle traveling dangerously on public roads in Dildo. During the first instance last week, officers attempted to stop the dirt bike, but the driver fled from police. Following a second driving complaint on Monday, RCMP patrolled the area of Anderson Cove Road towards New Harbor. They later located 54-year-old Barry Martin at his residence in the community. He was under a nationwide ban prohibiting him from driving anywhere in Canada. He was arrested and scheduled for court, facing charges of flight from police, driving while prohibited, dangerous operation of motor vehicle, and breach of court orders. Taking a look now at weather, going to be wet and muggy. We're going to see rain moving east, so clearing for some areas, including the West Coast, later on today. Some showers will begin on the Avalon this morning. Chance of showers in Central today, and the West Coast will see showers clearing for a mix of sun and cloud. Highs around 22, but feeling closer to 30 with humidity across the island today. Grand Falls winds are going to be your hot spot. Humidex of 33. Those showers will end on the Avalon this evening, then mainly cloudy skies for most. Chance of showers continue for Central tonight with lows near 16. And you could see some thunderstorms and fog throughout the morning, especially along the south coast. So take your time there and drive safe. We have a cruise ship arriving in St. John's around 10 o'clock this morning. Just over 1,000 passengers and crew on board that one. So some parking restrictions will be in place downtown and lots of construction on the go. May continue today despite the weather. If crews are not present, you will still have to slow down in those construction zones. So keep that in mind. And as always, if you see anything, let us know. Call or text the Oz line 709-576-6936.
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3: 7:06, Chanel Lewis joined by Stephen Lethbridge.
4: Hello
3: again.
4: There.
3: Good morning.
4: Thank you for having me.
3: Yes,
4: appreciate
3: thank you for joining
4: it.
3: Me.
4: I do have a bone to pick with myself.
3: Okay.
4: I was listening yesterday and I heard you were talking about it with Robert Sean, the list I did up for you of the top banned movies of all time. So
3: that was a good list.
4: I agree, mostly. I do want to switch out number four. Scott Pilgrim versus the World. It's a great movie.
3: It is a good one.
4: The more I think about it, the more I think it's not really a band movie. The band is secondary to everything going on. I would like to switch that out for something that actually figures into another topic you guys were talking about, the best fictional songs. My number one on that list, That Thing You Do by The Wonders, a.k.a. The Oneaters from the movie That Thing You Do. Directed or produced by Tom Hanks. You ever see this movie?
3: No, I haven't.
4: It's a fictional movie. It's about a band called The Wonders.
3: Okay.
4: And they are kind of like the American Beatles a little bit. Like they're like riding that wave of pop bands.
3: Yeah.
4: Steve Zahn is in it. Ethan Embry is in it. I think Charlize Theron is in it very briefly.
3: Very cool.
4: Man, why
3: I don't even think I've heard of this.
4: It's a charming movie. Does it make sense if I say it's a much more music movie?
3: Yeah.
4: You
3: definitely.
4: Know what I mean?
3: Yep.
4: Channel 33 in Clarenville. That's a movie that was on constantly, but I do truly love that movie.
3: Yeah.
4: And Tom Hanks named his production company Playtone after Playtone Records in the film.
3: Okay.
4: It was like the first movie, big movie that he did. Of course, Rita Wilson was in it too. So The Wonders, That Thing You Do, that movie's coming in at number four.
3: I got to open up my notes app because I love taking movie recommendations from you.
4: Yeah.
3: But there was a couple on your list that I had never seen before.
4: The Commitments is one of my favorite movies of all time. Yeah.
3: Never seen it. And Airheads, I think, was the other one.
4: Airheads is an incredible movie. I will fight you on that one.
3: What a great cast list.
4: Truly, right?
3: Yeah.
4: It's such a, and again, a great radio movie here on National Radio Day.
3: That's right. Happy National Radio Day to you.
4: It's a great day to watch Airheads, just saying.
3: It certainly is.

0: Good morning. It is 7:16, and we got some people celebrating birthdays today. It is August the 20th. Happy birthday to Haley Windsor, turning 6 in Kilbride. Happy 6th birthday, Haley. Lots of love from Mom, Dad, Luke, Maddie, Rocky, and Milo. Happy birthday as well to Gemma Walsh, turning 12 in Corner Brook. It says, happy birthday, sweetheart. I hope you have an amazing day celebrating. Lots of love from Mom, Dad, Julie, Joe, and Jen.
1: Happy birthday, everybody. If you are celebrating today, you're celebrating with some singers. We have good singers, like Demi Lovato.
0: Yeah.
1: We have great singers, like Robert Plant.
0: Ooh, yeah.
1: Led Zeppelin. And we have singers, like Fred Durst of Limp Bizkit.
0: Okay, sure.
1: Honestly, when he sings, he's actually not bad.
0: Yeah.
1: It's just the other stuff that's weird.
0: I don't mind him.
1: Oh, man.
0: If you know someone celebrating a birthday, let us know. Call or text the Oz line, 709-576-6936.

0: Trans-Canada Highway, entering into the Grand Falls area. Police located the described vehicle and it was stopped in a parking lot at a business on Cromer Avenue. During their interaction, officers observed signs of impairment. He was transported to the nearby station where breath testing confirmed his impairment as over the legal limit. During a search of the vehicle, police located open containers of alcohol. His vehicle was seized and impounded, and his driver's license was suspended. And Fort Hill RCMP asking for the public's help as they investigate an incident of mischief discovered at the local Lanseclair community rink on Tuesday. Sometime during the last week, police say an individual or individuals broke the window of a shed used to store equipment for the outdoor skating rink on Lodge Road. Anyone having information is asked to contact Fort Hill RCMP or Crime Stoppers.
1: A late rally fell short for the Blue Jays versus the Rays last night. Toronto losing 7-6 in Tampa. The Jays are now a game back of the last AL wildcard spot, with the teams facing off again this afternoon. Everybody sees showers today. Sunny breaks later on this afternoon for Western with a high up to 22. Humidex up or past 30 degrees. And cloudy tonight for East and West. Central could see some more showers. Temps down to 16.
0: That rain could affect construction today, but whether crews are present or not, you still have to slow down in those construction zones. So keep that in mind. We do have a cruise ship arriving around 10 a.m. in St. John's this morning. Just over 1,000 passengers and crew on board. So not as big as the one we saw earlier this week, but still a fair size. And it looks like we could see some fog throughout the province, especially along the south coast this morning. So take your time and drive safe. And if you see anything else, let us know. Call or text the Oz line 709-576-6936.
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1: Stephen and Janelle with you this morning. It is 7:38.
2: Yeah.
1: We've had an interesting week behind the wheel.
2: Yes. Oh, my God. Okay, let's... where do we begin? Let's begin last Friday evening as I was coming in for my evening shift that night, and just a casual head-on collision like 2 minutes from my front door. No injuries, thankfully.
1: Yeah.
2: No, nobody hurt, and the other person involved was nice enough, which is good.
1: That is good.
2: And I'm not at fault, which is also good.
1: Okay, yeah, that's a bonus.
2: But also, there's all the other stuff that comes afterwards that you got to deal with, and it's like, okay, well, am I get the rental? Do I have to pay for this out of pocket? I don't know.
1: Oh yeah.
2: Luckily, I don't. And yeah, it was.
1: So you got a new car out there.
2: Yeah, it's new to me.
1: Something sure to get you through.
2: Yeah, so it's my first time driving one of these little, like, they're not quite SUVs, they're not quite cars. The little boxes on wheels. On the wheels. No, it's interesting. Yeah, for sure. And then any trip out over the highway is an interesting experience always.
1: Yeah.
2: Once you get past the divided highway, basically, it's just like, hope this goes well.
1: Definitely.
2: You know what I mean? I guess they're still putting in divided till Clairville or wherever they're doing it, but it is just crazy times all over.
1: Yeah.
2: On the roads.
1: That's a rough one. And
2: nowadays,
1: dealing with the insurance and all that too.
2: Yeah, doing all that stuff. And I don't know, man. It's like, should I just get a helicopter's license?
1: Wouldn't that be nice?
2: That'd be all right.

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0: NXS, Devil Inside on Oz Mornings. It is 747. It's always weird getting in to drive someone else's car.
1: Absolutely, yeah. It's especially when it's like a lot of other people's cars. That's what a rental is. It's like communal, right?
0: True, yeah.
1: Well, so when was the last time you rented a car?
0: Probably last fall when my vehicle got in an accident.
1: Sure.
0: I got in an accident.
1: Renting in the summertime is weird because it's like, it's pretty scant what they have available.
0: Okay,
1: it's
0: yeah.
1: busy.
0: That makes sense.
1: Tourist season. So I go in to get the rental, and I had requested an SUV because I drive an SUV, and they were like, yeah, sorry, we don't have an SUV, but we do have a van for you. And I was like,
0: a minivan?
1: Yeah. He was like, yeah, no, we got a 7-seater for you. Seven-seater.
0: Okay. All right.
1: I was like, oh, okay. Is there anything else? And he was like, no, I don't think so. Let me check. Oh, yeah, we got one other thing, and it's this little box on wheels. It's an absolute box all day.
0: Okay.
1: My wife said she would not have gotten in the van. The
0: no.
1: Van. I mean, listen, I'll drive whatever, but I had a thought go through my mind as well as I was waiting for my vehicle. I was like, what if they give me like a stick? What if they give me a standard? I don't think they would, but like, I don't know how to drive a stick. That would have been tough.
0: There's not many sticks on the go anymore.
1: It was not a skill I ever acquired. We didn't have any standard vehicles in the house growing up.
0: Yeah.
1: I remember friends of mine going out of their way to get standard vehicles back in the day because they were cheaper.
0: Yeah.
1: Certainly. And also like objectively cooler driving a standard.
0: I was going to say that. They're certainly cooler to drive.
1: You don't look very cool though when you are stalling out at a red light.
0: No, that's certainly true. But yeah, I'd say there's only probably a handful of people out there still driving stick.
1: Are you a standard only person or?
0: No, I drive automatic.
1: Yeah.
0: Yeah.
1: Can you drive?
0: I can drive stick.
1: Yeah.
0: Yes.
1: So I never learned. I imagine I'd figure it out at some point. I did one time. My buddy had a standard and he said, hey, just go warm up the car for me. It's in the wintertime. He said, all you got to do is just put your, like, put on the brake, turn on the car and just put it in, put the parking brake on or whatever. And I said, okay, man, I'll see what happens. I didn't do something right and went right into the building.
0: Oh, no way.
1: Only on 2 feet, but still, I got a real fright.
0: Okay, wow, that's brutal. You still driving standard out there? Let us know. Call or text the Oz line 709-576-6936.
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1: Good morning. It is 7:55. Prime Minister Mark Carney says substantial progress has been made between Canada and the U.S. as President Donald Trump announced he would extend the tariff deadline for 3 days. The 50% tariffs were set to impact up to $28 billion worth of goods as of 12:01 last night. In a statement released on social media, Carney says Canada has engaged in intensive discussions with the United States to address outstanding trade issues. While we continue this work, Canada remains focused on building a stronger, more independent, and more competitive economy at home. And Whitburn RCMP have responded to multiple calls involving an off-road vehicle traveling dangerously on public roads in Dildo. During the first instance last week, officers attempted to stop the dirt bike, but the driver fled from police. Following a second driving complaint on Monday, RCMP patrolled the area of Anderson Cove Road towards New Harbor and later located 54-year-old Barry Martin at his residence in the community. He was under a nationwide ban prohibiting him from driving anywhere in Canada. He was arrested and scheduled for court, facing charges of flight from police, driving while prohibited, dangerous operation of motor vehicle, and breach of court orders.
2: That's not standard driving.
1: No, definitely not.
2: The Jays now a full game back of the last American League wild card spot after a 7-6 loss to the Rays yesterday. Those teams face off again this afternoon. And showers in store for everybody today. Sun could come out later for the West Coast. Highs up to 22. Humidex up to 30. Going to be a muggy one. Cloudy for East and West Coast tonight. Central could see some more showers and temperatures down to 16.
1: Things moving pretty smoothly this morning. Do have some fog possibly along the South Coast. So just take your time and drive safe. Roads a little wet on the West Coast, so be careful out that way as well. Could see some thunder showers this morning. That's very interesting. Cruise ship is going to be arriving in St. John's around 10 a.m. Just over 1,000 passengers and crew on board this one. So some parking restrictions will be in place downtown, and construction may continue despite the rain and weather today. Looks like we do still have slow going around Foxtrot Access Road and around the Veterans Memorial Highway. But if you see anything, let us know. Call or text the Oz line 709-576-6936.
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0: The Killers, Mr. Brightside on Oz Mornings. It is 8:09. Stephen and Chanel with you. We're talking all about driving standard today.
1: Yeah, not something I ever learned how to do, and now seems a little antiquated, although if you ever need to do it, good to know.
0: Yeah, I learned on an old Eagle Talon. Remember those?
1: Yeah.
0: Yeah.
1: That's a high-risk situation, high pressure. You don't want to do anything to damage that car.
0: That's true, but I find the older the car, the easier it is to operate the standard.
1: True enough.
0: Yeah, so we were asking you, can you still drive stick shift out there? We got a couple texts on the Oz line. Somebody said, I learned how to drive standard, still vividly remember bucking through the intersection by the fire station on Topsail Road, sweating bullets.
1: Yeah.
0: Had the city mapped out to where I didn't have to stop for a single hill. I was so happy when I finally bought an automatic, a skill I was happy to have, but never would buy one.
1: That is that's survival instincts. You adapt or die.
0: Yeah.
1: That situation.
0: Definitely.
1: Another person texted in saying, 40 years ago, I learned pretty quick. My boyfriend at the time jumped out of our standard truck on a one-way street in Hamilton, Ontario, to go into a store. Told me to move the truck. With a lot of bucking and stalling, I moved it. And I've been driving a standard ever since. My car now is a standard. He said the only way to learn is just to do it. Yeah, again, adapt or die.
0: Yeah,
1: that's it. You figure out how to do it, or I don't know. Maybe that relationship goes south. Maybe it did anyway.
0: And still driving standard 40 years later.
1: Not bad.
0: Wow, that's impressive. I don't even think you can get many standards these days.
1: No, I know for a while it was like the cheapest model option.
0: Yeah,
1: in a lot of cases.
0: Now I don't even know if you can get one.
1: Mm.
0: Yeah, are you still driving stick out there? Let us know. Call or text the Oz line 709-576-6936.

0: Steve Miller Band, Jet Airliner on Oz Mornings. It is 8:17. Chanel and Steven with you this morning, talking all about drive and stick. Somebody says, 40 years ago, I learned to drive on a three on the tree.
1: So
0: like, what is that?
1: I had no idea what that meant for a moment.
0: No, so we had to Google it. It's apparently three-speed manual when the gear shift is on the steering column instead of like down on the floor.
1: Yeah, I got enough going on up there. I don't need that.
0: Yeah, definitely.
1: Just saying.
0: Somebody else says, I still drive my 2012 Lancer 5-speed. Still love driving standard.
1: Oh, that is a, I'm going to hazard a guess. That is a person who's a big fan of the Fast and Furious movies.
0: Oh, probably. Yeah.
1: They are Tokyo drifted everywhere.
0: That would make a lot of sense. Somebody else, this is a crazy story. They said they bought a standard once without realizing.
1: Oh, man. Yeah, no, you got to check on that.
0: Oh, boy. They said driving off the lot of the dealership was a little sketchy, but I managed to figure it out.
1: Now, I will say that is also on the salesperson.
0: Yeah.
1: To be like, so you're cool with the stick, right?
0: They just wanted that sale. Yep.
1: That's
0: sign
1: crazy.
0: On the line here.
1: Wild. That's crazy work from that salesperson.

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1: Good morning, it is 8:25. A 33-year-old Bishop Falls man was arrested and charged with impaired driving shortly after midnight on Wednesday. RCMP responded to a call from a concerned resident about an impaired operator driving erratically westbound along the Trans-Canada Highway entering into the Grand Falls area. Police located the described vehicle stopped in the parking lot of a business along Cromer Avenue. During their interaction, officers observed signs of impairment. The driver was transported to the nearby station.

0: sunny breaks this afternoon for the West Coast. Highs up to 22. The humidex up or past 30. And cloudy tonight for East and West Central. Could see some showers. Temperatures down to 16.
1: Look at that. Sun's out in Cornerbrook. How nice. Wow. Road's starting to dry up out there as well. Clear and dry for most of the island. We do have some fog rolling in over downtown and a little foggy for parts of the South Coast. So just take your time out there and drive safe. It is slow going on the Trans-Canada Highway at the Fox Trap Access Road and the turnoff for the Veterans Memorial Highway, as well as slow going in and around Portugal Cove Road. So take an alternate route there if you can. We do have a cruise ship arriving in St. John's as well this morning around 10 a.m. Just over 1,000 passengers and crew on board. So some parking restrictions will be in place. If you see anything out on the roads, let us know. Call or text the Oz line 709-576-6936.
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1: Good morning. My trick for driving is standard. I've been driving a long time, 63 years old, driving since standard since 17. Still got one today. Take the person into a big empty parking lot and get them to back off. Reverse is the hardest gear to stall out in, and it allows the person you're trying to teach to get the feel for how the clutch and the gas work and how it engages.
2: Interesting.
1: Then once you've done that for a couple of hours, then start getting driving forward gears. They'll find it a whole lot easier and stall out a whole lot less.
3: Wow.
1: Hill, all another thing. Buy yourself a Subaru. They got a hill hole feature.
4: Okay.
1: It's a great trick. Thanks. The Van Rock.
3: Thanks, man.
1: Have a great day.
4: You too. Thanks for calling.
3: Yeah, that's a pro tip right there.
4: Wow. So he says practice for a couple hours going backwards in a parking lot.
3: Interesting. Now, listen, he said he's been driving stick for 50-odd years. Like, he knows a thing or two about a thing or two.
4: Definitely.
3: So I'm going to trust him on that one for sure. And is this something that you employed when you were learning how to drive a stick?
4: I definitely backwards? Only drove forward.
3: Interesting.
4: Yeah, I never tried backwards.
3: Yeah, I mean, there might be something to
4: it. But it's a cool tip. It stalls, harder to stall going in reverse.
3: Interesting.
4: Yeah.
3: And I mean, listen, if you can't get it figured out forwards, just reverse everywhere.
4: I guess, yeah, you could.

0: Rod Stewart on Oz Mornings, Forever Young. 8:43, Stephen and Chanel with you, talking all about stick shift this morning. Thought their driving standard was on the decline, but apparently not.
1: A lot of people out there, a lot of people in our Facebook comments, still doing it.
0: Yeah.
1: Still able to do it at the very least.
0: For sure.
1: Not my experience growing up. That was like a separator in my friend group back in high school.
0: Okay.
1: Could you drive stick or could you not?
0: Yeah, so you never even learned.
1: Nah. Okay. I also didn't get my driver's license till I was like 23.
0: Okay.
1: I was a late bloomer.
0: You waited
1: in that
0: a little bit.
1: Yeah.
0: Yeah.
1: It was only getting a job here that made me do it because we are a little out in the boonies.
0: A little bit.
1: Out on Logan Bay Road.
0: Yeah. Wendy says she learned on a school bus.
1: Oh my God.
0: Can you imagine that?
1: Oh, holy moly.
0: That's crazy.
1: That is a standard school bus. That actually may be like, isn't that the plot of the horror movie Maximum Overdrive?
0: Well,
1: like,
0: I don't know. No, I think Wendy can probably drive anything.
1: Man. Yeah, probably.
0: Yeah, that's crazy. Garen says, everyone should learn how to drive, even if their car is automatic. Teaches you how to actually drive a car, not just sit there and
1: sure.
0: steer. Good sure. point. She says, waiting for my little Mercedes A150 to arrive from Europe.
1: Okay.
0: Ooh,
1: not
0: vroom,
1: bad.
0: Vroom.
1: I will say as well, you are making me feel a little self-conscious, but that's neither here nor there. That's my fault.
0: Yeah, right?
1: That's
0: no
1: my
0: big
1: problem.
0: Deal.
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0: The Box, Closer Together on Oz Mornings. 8:54, Chanel hanging out with Stephen Lethbridge this morning.
1: Oh, yes, we had a comment from the website this morning talking about Driving Stick. Liga says that she was listening, driving stick on her way to work this morning. Passed my driver's license in Europe, and in those times, about 20 years ago, you couldn't pass your license on automatic.
0: Oh, wow.
1: Had to be on a standard. After moving to Canada over 10 years ago, was only driving automatic. Now we've got a Subaru WRX 6-speed, a manual, and needed to adjust again, but I am loving it. We're thinking in the future we're only going stick. And it's an awesome anti-theft tool.
0: Yeah, for
1: as
0: sure.
1: Well, which is great news.
0: Definitely,
1: Thanks for letting us know, Liga.
0: Yeah, for sure. Laura said, must have forgotten to learn that skill in the beginning.
1: Yeah.
0: She's an automatic driver only.
1: I'll say the same.
0: Okay, yeah, sure. You're not the only one. Thanks to a listener for giving us a call, letting us know about the state of the Veterans Memorial Highway.
2: Very heavy rain, slow-moving traffic. You're lucky if you get above 70 kilometers an hour. Drive safe, everyone. Have a great day.
0: Yeah, thanks, you too.
1: That's another facet of driving stick is like, I mean, it's tough enough sometimes with the ruts here.
0: Yeah.
1: Driving automatic in the rain. But yeah, I'm thinking not many decks being stained today.
0: No, probably not.
1: Maybe not a great day for that. But if that is in your future, you could win $200 in paint or stain from our friends at Beautytown Paint. With whom am I? What am I? Correct me if I'm wrong, Chanel. This is not my regular job, but we do have that coming up at 9 a.m.
0: We do. We're going to play shortly, so stay tuned.
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0: a question, guess the answer, win the prize. 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
1: Chanel and Stephen with you this morning. Who Am I, What Am I? 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And it is 9:05. We're just getting started.
2: Let's get her going.
1: Yeah. Andy wants to know, can you buy this thing at Costco?
2: I would never buy this at Costco.
1: No.
2: No.
1: You cannot.
2: You cannot.
1: Can you wear this thing in front of people?
2: I do it all the time. Yes.
1: Yeah. Okay.
2: Yeah. Yeah.
1: Okay.
2: You can.
1: Yeah, I think you can.
2: A little yes, a little no to get us going. That's kind of the cornerstones of the game.
1: That's right. We need your yes or no questions on the Oz line to figure out today's mystery thing. Let us know your questions or maybe your guesses. I guess at this point, maybe it's probably too early.
2: Yeah. I think we just also gave away that it's a thing. If you could not, I guess, surmise that
1: True.
2: As well.
1: Yeah.
2: Listen, it's Thursday. It's been a long week. It's been a very long week for some of us.
1: Yes.
2: Let's throw them a bone this morning.
1: All right. Got any yes or no questions? Give us a call or a text on the Oz line.
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0: It's a person. It's a thing. It's who am I, what am I?
1: Okay, I gave it away. We said it is some sort of thing we're looking for today.
2: Yeah.
1: Is it something you buy?
2: Yeah.
1: Yep.
2: Yeah, you'd have to buy this.
1: Yeah.
2: I did.
1: Do you use it every day?
2: Got to.
1: Okay.
2: Yeah. Got no choice.
1: Yeah, I guess. I guess some people do use it every day.
2: Yeah.
1: Do you wear it on your face?
2: You could, yeah.
1: You could.
2: Yeah.
1: Okay, this person's wondering if it's glasses.
2: It's not. I was going to say, you could, but I don't, which rules out my spectacles.
1: Okay, what about a wedding ring?
2: No, also don't wear that on my face. I wear that on my finger.
1: That's true. Yeah, we should have asked that one first.
2: I mean, it could be like a wedding nose ring, so I'm sure that's been done.
1: Yeah?
2: You know, just saying.
1: Interesting. Yeah. Okay, we need some more yes or no questions to figure out what today's thing could be. Give us a call or text on the Oz line.
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0: Weekday mornings at 9 on Newfoundland's Oz FM. It's Who Am I, What Am I? With Chanel and Hugh.
1: We got some quick thinkers out there morning.
2: Big time.
1: Whoa, that is impressive. I'm like, what did we say? Did we give it away too early?
2: I think I may have.
1: Well, I did. Technically, I said it was a thing before anybody asked.
2: There's only two or three options what it could be.
1: That's true.
2: But I said that I had no choice but to use this every day.
1: Okay.
2: So that really gave it away, I think.
1: Yeah, maybe. I don't know. It all depends on your yes or no questions, and it seems like you asked the right ones out there this morning.
2: Big time. Absolutely.
1: We have a correct guess from Fred at 906.
2: Wow.
1: Yeah.
2: Wow.
1: Is it a tattoo?
2: It is absolutely a tattoo.
1: Yes, it is. Yeah. We said something you can wear, I guess, on your face if you wanted to.
2: Some people do, and that's fine.
1: Yeah.
2: Not for me, but hey.
1: After that, we had a lot of guesses for underwear.
2: Sure. Sure.
1: People are wearing underwear on their head.
2: Listen, maybe if you're baking bread, you put it on your head. That sort of thing.
1: Oh, I guess,
2: that was an old trick from
1: that
2: my babysitter, Lovey. Yes.
1: That's funny.
2: And I said, I wouldn't get this at Costco.
1: Right.
2: You shouldn't.
1: Yeah.
2: I wouldn't get a tattoo at Costco. Costco's great at lots of things. I don't think their tattoo artists are the best.
1: Can you get them in bulk? Can you get a full sleeve done in one day, maybe?
2: Sure.
1: That would be cool.
2: You know what they're doing nowadays for tattooing? A lot of professional athletes get this done because they just want to have a full, like, they want their full leg done before the next season starts.
1: Yeah.
2: They're getting knocked out and having, like, five people work on them at the same time.
1: That's
2: I don't know
1: crazy.
2: How their bodies aren't like going into shock.
1: Yeah.
2: It also is kind of like antithetical. Like to get a tattoo, you gotta sit there through the pain to have the cool thing on your arm.
1: That's true.
2: It's a whole part of it.
1: Yep.
2: You know?
1: Yeah, a little bit.
2: I don't want my tattoo artist wearing scrubs, in other words.
1: Yeah,
2: you know what I'm saying?
1: That just seems weird.
2: Yeah.
1: But congratulations to everyone who guessed tattoo this morning.
2: Absolutely.
1: It was a quick one today.
2: Yep. Congrats, Fred. And Fred send us a picture of his shop cat?
1: He did. Yes. He said, this is the cat that lives at our work, Linda.
2: Linda is an amazing cat name.
1: Cute.
2: That's incredible.
1: That's my mom's name and my middle name.
2: There you go.
1: Very cute.
2: There
1: Hi, Linda.
2: Knew there was a reason I liked it.
1: Congratulations, Fred. Who am I? What am I? 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
1: Showers beating on the Avalon this morning. Chance of showers in Central today. And the West Coast will see some showers clearing for a mix of sun and cloud. Highs around 22, but feeling closer to 30 with humidity across the island. Grand Falls winds are going to be our hot spot today. Humidex of 33. And we'll see showers ending on the Avalon this evening. Mainly cloudy skies for most tonight, with a chance of showers continuing for Central and lows near 16.
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0: Rizm. It's Young and Restless on Oz Morning. Stephen Lethbridge and Chanel Lewis hanging out with you this morning. A good Thursday morning to you. Had a great time playing Who Am I? What Am I? Man, you figured it out early.
1: Very fast.
0: Yeah.
1: Is that the fastest ever?
0: I think so.
1: Wow.
0: Yeah, one of the fastest for sure. 9:06 it went?
1: I fear that I gave it away. I'm not still used to doing Who Am I? What
0: no,
1: Am I?
0: No, it wasn't your fault. It went to Fred, but and surprisingly, we didn't do a hot dog today.
1: Yeah. Yes, Fred is the hot dog man.
0: Like, that's the day it's going to go the fastest, because he guesses hot dog every single day. But no, it wasn't a hot dog. We still went a 9:06.
1: Wow. All right. Congrats, yeah. Fred. And maybe give our best to Linda as well. Tell Linda, your shop cat, that I say,
0: yeah, definitely. This morning we were also talking about driving stick shift.
1: Yes.
0: Stephen, you never learned.
1: Never learned. I feel like at this point, what's the use? What's the point?
0: Yeah, sure. You can't even really get them anymore.
1: No. At one point, it was a good way to save a few dollars per month on your insurance.
0: Okay.
1: Because a manual transmission car gave you a little bit off per month.
0: I never realized that.
1: Yeah, it wasn't much, but, you know, enough.
0: Yeah.
1: It adds up over time.
0: Interesting.
1: Certainly.
0: I learned on an old Eagle Talon back in the day.
1: Man, yeah. That's a nice ride. Definitely not one that you want to mess up, that's for sure.
0: No, for sure.
1: We had Janice on our Facebook page said that she actually bought a car with a manual transmission and then learn to drive.
0: Oh, that's scary.
1: High pressure situation for sure.
0: Yeah.
1: Said that she loved it though, and she wishes there were more standards available to this day.
0: Wow. Keep letting us know. Can you still drive standard, or do you still drive standard? Give us a call or text on the Oz line, or hit us up on social media.

0: ELO, evil woman on Oz Morning. Chanel Lewis hanging out with Stephen Lethbridge today.
1: Thanks for having me again.
0: Yeah,
1: of course. Let's do it again tomorrow. How about that?
0: For sure. Sounds like lots of fun.
1: Talking about driving stick this morning, I've got one more story I mentioned or I noticed here in our Facebook comments I've got to share with you.
0: Okay.
1: This, like, because standard cars used to be very normal, very standard,
0: yeah.
1: Pardon the pun, but they have kind of gone away, but I think it's a real sign of the times, you know?
0: Yeah.
1: Just like this story, Shelley Leroy wrote in and said, my first car was a standard. I took her for a test drive on the parking lot, hoping to learn the basics. The salesman let me take the car for the night.
0: Whoa.
1: My brother drove me to a hill. I then got in the driver's seat and was told to drive the car up the remainder of the hill. Frustrated wasn't the world. I was almost at the bottom because of the rollback on each attempt. Ended up walking home and left the car with my brother. The very next day, I purchased the car and loved driving standard from that day forward.
0: Ugh.
1: Just the idea of a salesman letting you take a car home for the night is crazy.
0: Yeah, that's wild. I don't think you can do that anymore.
1: No, definitely not.
0: And
1: no way.
0: And who teaches you on a hill? That's just mean.
1: It is, really throwing you into the fire. That's for sure.
0: Got any stories to share with us? Give us a call or a text on the Oz line.
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12: 14 degrees. We got some showers coming down right now with St. John's, and it will continue that way throughout much of the day across the Avalon and East Coast. But it will get warmer with the high up to 21 and the humidity taking us up to 27. Showers will continue into this evening with the low down to 17, and then tomorrow a mainly cloudy start to the weekend. The high 23, feeling like 26. Central Newfoundland will see drizzle or showers this morning, but some sunny breaks later on. The high 26, the humidity all the way up to 33 with partly cloudy skies tonight, the low down to 15. Clear tomorrow with a high of 25, feeling like 28. Along the west coast, including Cornerbrook, showers this morning, sun and cloud later on, the high of 25, the humidity bumping it up to 30. Mainly cloudy tonight, the low at 15, with clear skies tomorrow, a high of 22, with the humidity at 27.
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0: I'm Sam Roberts on Oz FM. How's your Thursday going? I'm Robert Sean. Gas prices once again proven to be a little chumbawamba. I get no doubt, but I get up again. Could they ever gonna keep me down? Yeah, we saw an increase of 1.7 cents per liter today, which means the price of gas is once again officially at the $2 per liter mark. You know, it wasn't too long ago. We were actually down to like 180 something, and I never thought I'd say this, but I miss those days. Don't you? Stick around after this. You're going to hear from Sass Jordan right here on Oz FM.
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You know, this morning on Oz Mornings, Chanel and Steven were talking about driving stick. And funny enough, my fiance drives stick, and she is so serious about, you know, maintaining that. She actually just bought a new vehicle, but the only standard transmission in the make and the model of the vehicle that she wanted could be found in Moncton. So we're actually flying to New Brunswick next week and then driving it back. You know, like, people who drive standard, they're real serious about driving standard. It's 10 minutes after 11. Hope you're having a great Thursday so far. Here's Billy Joel on Oz.

0: Well, you might have a little trouble soaking up the sun today. Not going to lie to you. That was Sheryl Crow here on Oz FM. How's your morning going? Robert Sean. We're seeing some showers right now in St. John's. It's 14 degrees outside the Oz FM studio, and we're going to continue to see showers now throughout the afternoon and even into this evening across the Avalon and East Coast. However, outside of the Avalon, the further west you get, it is expected to get sunny a little bit later on this afternoon. Maybe some showers right now, maybe a little bit more now up until the early afternoon, but we are expecting it to clear off, and we should see some sunny breaks now, like I said, throughout much of central Newfoundland, even along the west coast, including Corner Brook, with some real sticky temperatures. 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
0: Well, if you have been missing the humidity lately, you're going to get a whole lot of it today. We got showers in the forecast across the Avalon and East Coast. The high 21, feeling like 27. With a few showers this evening, the low at 17. And then a mostly cloudy end of the work week tomorrow. The high at 23. The humidity is going to bump it up a few more degrees. Central Newfoundland will see a drizzle this morning. Sun cloud now this afternoon. The high at 26, feeling like 33. Partly cloudy tonight, the low at 15. With a clear day tomorrow, the high at 25, feeling like 28. Along the west coast, including Corner Brook, we'll see some sunny breaks now as we get ready to head into the afternoon. The high is going to sit at 25, but the humidex is going to take you up to 30. Mainly cloudy tonight with a low of 15, and then clear skies tomorrow with a high of 22, with the humidity making it feel like 27.
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Heads up, Mullally Street between Pippi Place to Muse Place. That's going to be closed today while crews work on water main repairs happening in the area. Emergency vehicles and local traffic will be allowed. However, most other traffic will be detoured. Keep that in mind. If you're out and about today and you see something happening on the roads, let me know what's going on. Call or text the Oz Line 709-576-6936. 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

0: It's Brian Adams on Ozzy FM. How's your Thursday going? I'm Robert Sean. So rumor has it a new trade deal has been made between Canada and the U.S. You may have heard earlier this week there were some new tariffs that were supposed to be imposed on Canada by the U.S., including on hockey sticks, which I feel like was a bit of a personal attack, don't you? It's almost like President Trump sat down with his joint chief of staff and was like, okay, what does Canada value the most? What means the most to them? Let's tax that, you know? Like, might as well put a tariff on poutine while you're at it. But apparently, there is a new deal that will hopefully stave off these new tariffs. And as part of the deal, and maybe get the negotiations moving forward a little bit quickly to get this deal finalized, Prime Minister Mark Carney has reportedly asked all provinces to once again return U.S. liquor and alcohol products back to store shelves. Now, there's been no response from Premier Tony Wakeham on whether or not Newfoundland and Labrador will follow through with this request, so we're just going to have to wait and see what happens there. Don't go anywhere. The weekend is coming your way after this here on Newfoundland's Oz FM.
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1: There were some major changes to Premier Tony Wakeham's cabinet today as he held his first cabinet shuffle since taking office. In addition to his role as Minister of Transportation and Infrastructure, Barry Penton is now Minister of Municipal and Community Affairs. Finance Minister Craig Purdy has also added Minister responsible for the Office of the Chief Information Officer to his portfolio. Energy and Mines Minister Lloyd Parrott has added Minister of Red Tape Reduction, Minister of Labour and Minister responsible for Workplace NL to his list of responsibilities. Chris Tibbs is now the Minister of Social Supports and Wellbeing, as well as Minister of Housing and the Minister responsible for the status of persons with disabilities. Jody Wall is the new Minister of Health and Community Services, Andrea Berber is the new Minister of Environment and Climate Change, and Mike Guzny is the new Minister of Tourism, Culture, Arts, as well as Sport and Recreation and Parks. Taking a look now at our weather forecast for the St. John's area today, cloudy with some showers and a high of 21. Tonight, a few showers and mainly cloudy with a low of 17. For Central today, some drizzle and showers with a high of 26 and a humidex of 33. Tonight, partly cloudy, cloudy overnight and a low of 15. And for the West Coast today, a few showers, a high of 25, 20 along the coast and a humidex of 30. And tonight, mainly cloudy with a 40% chance of showers this evening after midnight and a low of 15. 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

Well, it's Thursday, but if you think of it as being not so much Thursday, but more of like almost Friday, all of a sudden, Thursday doesn't seem so bad now, does it? Hope you're having a good one. Gowan is coming up in a few minutes. First, though, here's Don McLean on OzFM.

0: That was Gowan on OzFM. I hope you're having a great Almost Friday. I'm Robert Sean. And we are officially 1 month away from the 2026 Terry Fox Run. Now, the St. John's Run is happening down at Kitty Vitty Lake, but there's also 20-plus other runs happening across the province on that same day. So it doesn't matter where you are in Newfoundland and Labrador, there's a good chance there is a Terry Fox Run happening somewhere near you. Now, we call it the Terry Fox Run because, of course, that's what Terry did back in 1980. That was his goal, to run across Canada. But it's more like a symbolic run. You know, you don't have to run. You can walk. You can bring the dog along with you if you want to. You can throw the kid in the stroller, push them along. You know, it's more about just continuing on Terry Fox's legacy. And, of course, all the money raised for the Terry Fox Run will go towards funding cancer research right here in Canada. So if you want to get more information, maybe you want to sign up, you can visit terryfox.org. Or if you want to support somebody by donating to somebody who is participating, like, oh, I don't know, me, because, yeah, I'm not only going to be hosting the St. John's Terry Fox Run on September 20th, but I'm also going to be participating as well. You can also get all that information and show that support at terryfox.org. Stick around. Your OzFM weather plus the Gin Blossoms are coming up next.
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0: Well, temps are on the rise. It's 18 degrees right now outside the OzFM studio, going to a high of 21 today, but the humidity is going to take it up to 27. Tonight, though, we're looking at a low of 17 with a few showers, with cloudy skies to end the work week tomorrow. The high sitting at 23, but the humidity is going to bump it up a few more degrees. Central Newfoundland will see partly cloudy skies tonight with a low of 15. Clear tomorrow with a high of 25, feeling like 28. And along the west coast, including Corner Brook, mainly cloudy with a low of 15 tonight. Clear tomorrow with a high of 22, with the humidity taking it up to 27.
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0: This has been useless knowledge you can impress your friends with.

0: Now, there's a lot of things out there that I'll try at least once. I'll eat it at least once just to say that I did, and then make, you know, any decisions after that. But this, I don't think I would ever, ever, ever try this. I don't know about you. That was Colin James on Oz FM. I'm Robert Sean. So the Canadian National Expo, or the CNE, is on right now in Toronto. And one of the things that attracts people to the CNE every single year is the weird food that gets offered up there. For example, if you visit the CNE, you can get lobster on a stick, which is exactly what it sounds like. It is a whole lobster that has been skewered, battered, deep fried, and then served to you with a piece of lemon. There you go, right? Honestly, it doesn't sound too bad because, you know, lobster's delicious. Anything deep fried is delicious. What's not to like here? But one of the food offerings that is getting the most attention, and not necessarily for the right reasons, is the KD smoothie.
1: Yeah,
0: it doesn't sound too appetizing, does it? Now it's not exactly what it sounds like. It's not just, you know, straight up craft dinner that has been stuck into a blender and then blended into like a drink. But it's actually mango pineapple with bits of craft dinner cheese powder thrown in there. I'll pass on that one. I will. I'm good if I can walk away and say I've never had a KD smoothie. I don't know about you, though. Maybe it sounds delicious to you. Stick around. Haywire's coming your way next here on Newfoundland's Oz FM.
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I don't know if you know this, but today marks the 10-year anniversary of the final time the Tragically Hip ever performed together in concert. Without a doubt, one of the greatest moments in Canadian history, but also one of the saddest, you know? And listening to the Hip these days just hits a little bit differently, doesn't it? I hope you have a great afternoon. Here's Whitesnake on Oz. I don't

0: Glass Tiger on AussieFM. How's it going? I'm Robert Sean. A little wet out there today. We got some showers in the forecast across much of the Avalon and East Coast, including St. John's Metro, throughout the rest of the afternoon. Going to be sticky across the province, though, with the humidity taking us up into the high 20s for the Avalon. But elsewhere, I mean, we're talking much of central Newfoundland, most of the West Coast. It's going to be touching 30, even going a little bit higher than that as well, like, you know, 31, 32, 33, which, you know, if you're not a fan of those hot and humid temperatures, I guess the good news is that we're not going to see many of those going forward. We're kind of getting to the tail end of that season. And if you are one of those people that loves those hot and humid temperatures, well, maybe go out there and soak up as much of that humidity as possible. Maybe bottle it up because you might need it now once winter hits us. But looking ahead to the last day of the work week tomorrow, should be fairly sunny for most of the island with the temperatures into the low 20s, going a little bit higher than that with the humidity. Your full AussieFM weather is coming your way next.
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0: We're looking at a few showers tonight across the Avalon and East Coast with the low at 17 with mainly cloudy skies to end the work week tomorrow. The high hitting 23 with the humidity at 26. Central Newfoundland will see partly cloudy skies with a low of 15 this evening. Clear tomorrow with a high of 25, feeling like 28. And along the West Coast, including Corner Brook, mainly cloudy with a low of 15 this evening. It'll be clear to end the work week tomorrow. The high at 22, feeling like 27.
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Well, there's a bit of a shakeup with the provincial government today. Jody Wall is now the new Minister of Health. Deputy Premier Barry Petten has moved to transportation, to municipal and community engagement. Finance Minister Craig Party has taken on additional duties. Energy Minister Lloyd Parrott is now responsible for red tape reduction, which is an interesting title. And Andrea Barber is moving from tourism, culture, and recreation to now the Minister of Environment and Climate Change. NTV will have full details on this cabinet shuffle coming up a little bit later on this evening. Duran Duran is going to take you back to the electric 80s in a few minutes. First, though, here's Santana on Oz FM.

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0: I saw this story earlier and I knew I had to share it with you. That was Platinum Blonde here on OzFM. Hope you're having a great Thursday. I'm Robert Sean. So there's this couple in the Cadroy Valley who are donating trees to those who were affected by the fires in Conception Bay North last year. Now, this couple has been growing and selling and planting trees for years. They got somewhere in the neighborhood of 1,500 to 2,000 trees and thought this was their way to help those who were affected and possibly lost everything in those fires last year, right? So, you know, it doesn't seem like much, but honestly, if you're somebody who, you know, maybe have lost their home, their property has been ruined by the fires last year, if just having a tree to plant on the front lawn of your new home, your new property, if that helps you maintain a sense of normalcy, get that sense of normalcy back in your lives, man, you wouldn't believe how far something like a little gesture like that could go. So, you know, if there's one thing that Newfoundlanders and Labradorians do that better than anybody else in the world is help out those in need, right? And this is a fantastic example. What a great story, hey? Stick around. The Bison Great Big Sea are coming your way next here on Newfoundland's OzFM.
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What a tune that is, Roller April Wine on Oz. Yes, I got some tunes for you today. Let's keep them going. Here's a bit of Foreigner for you, hot-blooded. Crank it up. It's a beautiful day, 18 degrees. I'll be right back. Enjoy.

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8: How are you making out today? I hope you're good and enjoying this day. Let's look at the weather as it continues tonight. St. John's, Mount Pearl, and Avalon, you're looking at a few clouds and showers, but it'll end in the evening, then it'll stay mainly cloudy. We're looking at 17 degrees tonight. Tomorrow, it is going to be nice. Mainly cloudy, though, but we're going to reach 23 degrees. For central Newfoundland tonight, partly cloudy skies and becoming cloudier in the evening, and you'll see lows of 17 degrees. And tomorrow, a nice day. Yes, a clearing in the morning and highs of 24 degrees. Yes, that's more like it, isn't it? West coast of Newfoundland tonight, it'll be partly cloudy skies and 15 degrees. And tomorrow, clearing in the morning, and you'll see a beautiful day as well, 24 degrees.
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Great tune. Hey, it's 2:40 in the Oz FM studio, and I'm glad to be here with you. Thanks for listening coast to coast. It's 18 degrees out in the capital city. It's gorgeous out, and everybody across the province looks like they're going to enjoy this beautiful day as well. And you know something? Oh, there's nice weather coming tomorrow, and the weekend's supposed to be gorgeous, so make some plans. We'll talk about that probably in a couple hours now. Ryan Harding will be here. We'll have a gab with him. And you know something? It's Throwback Thursday on the show, coming up in about 3 minutes. I'm going to tell you about the old... It's like a one-room schoolhouse back in Newfoundland, Labrador. Everybody would be jammed in one room, and the teachers would be there, like, you know, teaching like a 9-year-old and a 15-year-old. Anyways, we're going to have a grand old gab. Stay tuned for Throwback Thursday, the one-room schoolhouse. Coming up, here's a bit of Crush for you, boys. Live on Oz FM. I'll be back in a bit.

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0: It is Throwback Thursday today, and right now I'm going to throw you back to the one-room schoolhouse in Newfoundland and Labrador. Yes, it was one school, one teacher, and all kinds of kids from different ages and grade levels, and they had one job: to listen to the teacher or they'd get a smack. No, I'm just joking. It was a real simpler time, but it was incredible. It was one little room and everybody also had a job to do. You know, people were cutting wood and bringing it to school for the stove. Other people were, you know, helping shoveling. It was just a group effort and there was no computers, no smart boards or anything like that, and no fancy systems. You just had your old book there now and a pencil and a sharpener and the wood stove going and the teacher, teaching all these grades. And the teacher would be helping people like from different age levels, like young people with their ABCs and then older kids from reading and all that. Incredible, hey? One simple system, just listen to the teacher and just chill out. It was simple. It was hard work, but everybody helped out each other, and that's how it worked. So that's Throwback Thursday for today, the one-room schoolhouse in Newfoundland, Labrador.
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sorry, you little people. We Will Rock You, that is. And that was Queen. That's excellent. It's 3:12 here now in the Oz FM studio. Caught me off guard. Live. That's live radio for you. Pretty exciting. Okay, here's something to think about. Now, back 50 years ago, 1975 that was, so NASA, they launched this Viking 1 spacecraft to Mars like 50 years ago. And remember, in the 70s, there's no cell phone, no internet, or, you know, nothing like that. And people were just getting used to having a color TV in their house. And meanwhile, NASA was like sending this spacecraft hundreds of millions of kilometers through space. Think about it. And eventually, they even landed on Mars and they started sending pictures back to Earth. And here I am, 50 years later, you know, and I can't even get an internet from a router downstairs in my basement up to, you know, the second floor, which is about 50 feet away, because they're saying because of the concrete. What? I think they should go back to Mars. I don't know about that. Hey, just think about it. I'll be back. Here's a bit of Centerfold for you, boys. Jake Osband, enjoy. Enjoy.

0: Well, Premier Tony Wakeham now has gotten his first cabinet shuffle on the go since he's taken office. And I don't know, what do you think they do cabinet shuffles? Maybe, you know, some people aren't as good as other people in some departments, so they got to switch them all around. I'm just guessing. Or sometimes you got to hide this person back here because, you know, you don't want them to be too public, or I don't know. I'm just making it up, but probably so. Anyways, Barry Payton, he is now municipal community affairs to everything that he's already doing. Craig Party is picking up responsibilities for the province chief information officer. And Lloyd Parrott, now he has he's doing Labrador and the red tape reduction. Chris Tibbs is moving to social support, housing and poverty reduction. That's very important. And Jody Wald is taking over health and mental health addiction. And Andrea Barber, she's moved out of tourism and, you know, she's somewhere else. And yeah, they're all shuffling up. But that's life and that's how it happens, isn't it? So, yeah, it's a bit of a shuffle there. And the Confederation Building today is gone crack doing that. And we'll see now what difference it makes.
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0: How are you making out today? Hope you're good and enjoying this day. Let's look at the weather as it continues tonight. St. John's, Mount Pearl, and Avalon, you're looking at a few clouds and showers, but it'll end in the evening, then it'll stay mainly cloudy. We're looking at 17 degrees tonight. Tomorrow, oh, it is going to be nice. Mainly cloudy, though, but we're going to reach 23 degrees. For central Newfoundland tonight, partly cloudy skies and becoming cloudier in the evening, and you'll see lows of 17 degrees. And tomorrow, a nice day, yes, a clearing in the morning and highs of 24 degrees. Yes, that's more like it, isn't it? West coast of Newfoundland tonight, it'll be partly cloudy skies and 15 degrees. And tomorrow, clearing in the morning, and you'll see a beautiful day as well, 24 degrees.
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Oz Mornings.

from the Goo Goo Dolls. How are you? It is 3:42 and I'm doing great. Thanks for asking. Hey, listen, this is a strange one. Did you hear it out of Holyrood today? But it sounds like something out of a Hollywood movie. Okay, so the town says its water is disappearing from the system out there in Holyrood. And they can't figure out where the water is going. So they checked the pumping station, and it's pumping fine. And also they have this leak detection equipment, and they're checking trouble spots, but there aren't none. They can't find out where that leak is. And apparently it is the same loss and the same pattern that shows up every day for about a couple of weeks. So right now there's a temporary water ban on the go. There's no washing cars or filling pools or washing your driveway or anything like that. Or, you know, if you got any seeds, you can't be watering them. So Holyrood, yeah, is losing its water. They can't figure out where it is. So if you're in the Holyrood area, go easy for a bit on the water, and it is a total mystery, but I'll keep you right up to date on the case and see what's on the go.

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1: How are you making out? Donnie Love here, and here's something you might want to try. It helps with me. So recognizing that not everything is a reaction. So sometimes, you know, someone cuts you off in the traffic, say if you're out today now and someone kind of juts you out and like you got to slam on your brakes and you could go cracked and it really gets under your skin. Or like, you know, something goes wrong at work or anything, you know, next thing you know, you're like carrying that for the rest of your day and you're like, that kind of stuff. Well, sometimes you just got to say, no, I'm not going to let that one affect me. And you know what? You don't give it the energy and you just let it go by. So next time someone drives you cracked and you want to wool them or someone like cuts you off, just let it go. Let it go. Let it go. Just try it. Move on and don't let those little moments ruin your perfectly good day.
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That was Sam Roberts' brother down on Oz. Here is a quick sports update for you. It's a quick one, so hang on. So the Blue Jays, they dropped a close one to Tampa Bay, 7-6, and now they're back at it again. And the NHL says Edmonton and Boston will play games in Germany during the 2027-2028 season. And in wheelchair rugby, the Canada picked up the first win. Congratulations at the championships. So they bet Netherland 44-42. There you go. There you go. Back to the music, boys. Here's a bit of Elton John, I'm Still Standing. I love this one.

0: How are you making out? Donnie Love here, and I got a entertainment report for you now. I'm going to keep you up to date on all that's happening around the world and in Hollywood and all that rigmarole. So, first of all, Post Malone, he is engaged, and he popped the question now to his girlfriend, Chrissy Lee. There you go, Chrissy. Chrissy and Post Malone are getting hitched. God love them. And Weezer, they're back with an album, and that is the 20th album. Can you believe that? 20 albums. And this one is a gold album, they're calling it, and it's going to bring back some of the classic 90 Weezer sounds. This one's good, too. Willie Nelson and Neil Jackman. I went to school with him. they're not going on tour. No, Willie Nelson and Neil Young are teaming up for a couple of shows. Now, Willie Nelson is 93. How cool is that? And there are some really cool entertainment reports for you there. Yeah, Post Malone, Weezer, and Willie Nelson and Neil Young. There you go, boys. Here's the news.
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2: Prime Minister Mark Carney has asked premiers across the country to put American liquor back on Canadian shelves as Ottawa works to finalize a new trade agreement with the United States. Today, Premier Tony Wakeham said he's given that ask the green light. Wakeham says there remains about $400,000 worth of U.S. alcohol products in inventory, and now it's up to the NLC on what products are purchased and how much, and it's up to Newfoundlanders and Labradorians if they want to buy it. The Board of Trade says it is welcoming the expanded agreement between the governments of Newfoundland and Labrador, Quebec, and Canada on Churchill Falls. The organization says the project holds significant promise for the province, pointing to increased economic activity, improved power availability, job creation, and stronger provincial revenues. The Board of Trade says the deal highlights Prime Minister Mark Carney's acknowledgement of Labrador's development potential, including the referral of the Labrador Trough, Clean Power, Critical Minerals, and Infrastructure Corridor to the Federal Major Projects Office. And a wanted man is facing another charge after a foot chase in Carbonear. Harbour Grace RCMP say 20-year-old Brady Felix Power was spotted on Industrial Crescent Wednesday afternoon. Police moved in and found Power, who was already wanted on a warrant for assault and theft. Officers say he ignored their commands and took off running. After a brief chase and struggle, he was arrested. Power is now also charged with resisting arrest and was set to appear in court today. From the NTV Newsroom, I'm Bailey Howard.
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3: How you doing, Newfoundland and Labrador? All things considered, not bad out there today. Hey, how about tonight? Metro and Avalon, a few final passing isolated but brief showers. It's only going to dip to 17 degrees with a southwest wind gusting 20 to 40. Friday, it brings mainly cloudy conditions. There is a chance of those quick and isolated light showers returning at times, but the sun is going to find a few breaks here or there. 23 degrees the high. It feels more like 26 with a little humidity. Central, partly cloudy tonight. We're going to have a relatively light southwest wind, lows across the mid-teens. The sky is going to do nothing but clear on Friday. So by the end of the day, you look up, you'll see nothing but sun. That starts in the afternoon. The highs are in the mid-20s, going to feel like the high 20s for the West Coast. Well, a little extra cloud rolling in tonight. 40% chance of a light shower. 15 the low with a light southwest wind. But Friday, those skies clear early and completely through the morning. Nothing but sun, low 20s, going to feel like the high 20s with a little extra humidity. For the Oz FM Weather Center, I'm Ryan Harding.
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That was a bit of Nazareth on the go there, boys. The fight tonight on Oz FM. It is 4:36. Donnie Love here in the Oz FM studio having a great old time. And thanks for listening coast to coast. Hope you're enjoying all the music as well. I'm playing it especially for you. So let's dig into the weather. It's supposed to be really nice this weekend, I heard. But the expert will tell us, Ryan Harding. He's coming up to the Oz FM studio in about 4 or 5 minutes, so hang tight for him. We'll get into it. I'm going to ask him, I'm always going to change things up at Ryan. I'm going to ask him a bunch of questions, see what, you know, just surprise him for a bit of fun. So today I'll ask him, what's his favorite junk food? See what he says. I'll be right back with Ryan and his favorite junk food and also the weather that's supposed to be beautiful. Hang tight. I'll be right back. Here's a bit of Jackson Browne for you, everybody.

0: That was Maggie May, Rod Stewart on Oz FM, and I got Ryan Harding in the studio now. Hey. We're going to have a gab here now. And listen, I don't think you eat junk food, do you?
1: Listen, I'll never say no to a chocolate bar.
0: Oh, because I was going to ask you, what is your favorite junk food? Just think about if you could have it.
1: Yeah, I got it right top of mind.
0: Night
1: of,
0: what?
1: A Hershey chocolate bar, the Hershey almond.
0: Oh.
1: It's like that thin, long one. Yeah, flat,
0: okay, right
1: flat.
0: On. Yeah. And how about a bag of chips now if you were going to dive into a bag of chips?
1: Sweet chili heat Doritos. And I could polish, I don't very often, but I could polish off a full bag of those in a heartbeat.
0: Yeah.
1: Oh, in a simple. Heartbeat. Danny, how are you?
0: Me?
1: Yeah.
0: I loves the Score Bar.
1: Is that right?
0: And I loves Doritos, like zesty cheese.
1: Yeah.
0: Yeah. And a bit of Pepsi.
1: My nan always had a cherry blossom.
0: Oh, yeah.
1: Oh. Oh,
0: horrid. You flushed that down the toilet.
1: You wouldn't give it to the dog, as
0: no,
1: they say.
0: No, no. Listen, what's the weather going to be like? It's beautiful out there today. Is it going to continue?
1: Listen, it's trying its best to be the best day possible in St. John's. We're seeing conditions get better as they go, West Coast and Central. The clouds come tonight for all, but this evening is going to be a bit of a warm one. So if you run hot when you're in bed with the covers up, it's not going to be the night for you. But then tomorrow, we're going to spend the day just getting nicer and nicer and nicer, which leads into a pristine Saturday. So first thing in the morning, we got sun on the West Coast. Takes to the afternoon for it to really break open in Central. And the sentiment of the day for the Avalon is going to be mainly cloudy. Mm-hmm. But by the end of the day, those skies clear. And again, that sets up an unbelievable looking Saturday. So if you got things to do, things you want, places you want to go, Saturday, man. It's going to be the day.
0: That's excellent.
1: Yeah.
0: That's good. That's what we want to hear.
1: Yeah. If you tune in tonight, 5:30, we're going to talk a little bit about Trinity Bay and the tropical Caribbean blue waters there, which are going to be absolutely glowing on Saturday. But we'll talk about what makes that so tropical.
0: Okay.
1: Because we're not really a tropical island.
0: No. No.
1: Saturday we will be, though.
0: Okay, cool. Well, everybody tune in for that, and thanks for coming in. We'll talk to you tomorrow.
1: See you then.
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1: Prime Minister Mark Carney has asked premiers across the country to put American liquor back on Canadian shelves as Ottawa works to finalize a new trade agreement with the United States. Today, Premier Tony Wakeham said he's given that ask the green light. Wakeham says there remains about $400,000 worth of U.S. alcohol products in inventory, and now it's up to the NLC on what products are purchased and how much, and it's up to Newfoundlanders and Labradorians if they want to buy it. The Board of Trade says it is welcoming the expanded agreement between the governments of Newfoundland and Labrador, Quebec, and Canada on Churchill Falls. The organization says the project holds significant promise for the province, pointing to increased economic activity, improved power availability, job creation, and stronger provincial revenues. The Board of Trade says the deal highlights Prime Minister Mark Carney's acknowledgement of Labrador's development potential, including the referral of the Labrador Trough, Clean Power, Critical Minerals, and Infrastructure Corridor to the Federal Major Projects Office. And a wanted man is facing another charge after a foot chase in Carbonear. Harbour Grace RCMP say 20-year-old Brady Felix Power was spotted on Industrial Crescent Wednesday afternoon. Police moved in and found Power, who was already wanted on a warrant for assault and theft. Officers say he ignored their commands and took off running. After a brief chase and struggle, he was arrested. Power is now also charged with resisting arrest and was set to appear in court today. From the NTV Newsroom, I'm Bailey Howard.
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2: How you doing, Newfoundland and Labrador? All things considered, not bad out there today. Hey, how about tonight? Metro and Avalon, a few final passing isolated but brief showers. It's only going to dip to 17 degrees with a southwest wind gusting 20 to 40. Friday, it brings mainly cloudy conditions. There is a chance of those quick and isolated light showers returning at times, but the sun is going to find a few breaks here or there. 23 degrees the high. It feels more like 26 with a little humidity. Central, partly cloudy tonight. We're going to have a relatively light southwest wind, lows across the mid-teens. The sky is going to do nothing but clear on Friday. So by the end of the day, you'll look up, you'll see nothing but sun. That starts in the afternoon. The highs are in the mid-20s, going to feel like the high 20s for the West Coast. Well, a little extra cloud rolling in tonight. 40% chance of a light shower. 15 the low with a light southwest wind. But Friday, those skies clear early and completely through the morning. Nothing but sun, low 20s, going to feel like the high 20s with a little extra humidity. For the Oz FM Weather Center, I'm Ryan Harding.
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It is Throwback Thursday today, and right now I'm going to throw you back to the one-room schoolhouse in Newfoundland and Labrador. Yes, it was one school, one teacher, and all kinds of kids from different ages and grade levels, and they had one job: to listen to the teacher or they'd get a smack. No, I'm just joking. It was a real simpler time, but it was incredible. It was one little room and everybody also had a job to do. You know, people were cutting wood and bringing it to school for the stove. Other people were, you know, helping shoveling. It was just a group effort and there was no computers, no smart boards or anything like that. And no fancy systems. You just had your old book there now and a pencil and a sharpener. And the wood stove going and the teacher, teaching all these grades. And the teacher would be helping people like from different age levels, like young people with their ABCs and then older kids from reading and all that. Incredible, hey? One simple system, just listen to the teacher and just chill out. It was simple. It was hard work, but everybody helped out each other, and that's how it works. So that's Throwback Thursday for today, the one-room schoolhouse in Newfoundland, Labrador.

0: Well, Premier Tony Wakeham now has gotten his first cabinet shuffle on the go since he's taken office. And I don't know, what do you think they do cabinet shuffles? Maybe, you know, some people aren't as good as other people in some departments, so they got to switch them all around. I'm just guessing. Or sometimes you got to hide this person back here because, you know, you don't want them to be too public, or I don't know. I'm just making it up, but probably so. Anyways, Barry Payton, he is now municipal community affairs to everything that he's already doing. Craig Party is picking up responsibilities for the province chief information officer. And Lloyd Parrott, now he has he's doing Labrador and the red tape reduction. Chris Tibbs is moving to social support, housing and poverty reduction. That's very important. And Jody Wald is taking over health and mental health addiction. And Andrea Barber, she's moved out of tourism and, you know, she's somewhere else. And yeah, they're all shuffling up, but that's life and that's how it happens, isn't it? So yeah, it's a bit of a shuffle there. And the Confederation Building today is gone crack doing that. And we'll see now what difference it makes.
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Stephen Lanza's FM. You too, and still haven't found what I'm looking for. It's Stephen Lethbridge with you. Provincial government had a cabinet shuffle earlier on today. Some folks getting things added to their plates. Some folks getting new plates entirely. I want to know, is it like when you went to work back in high school? And you're like, no, you're not in sports today. You're actually going to be over in hardware. Pretty much the same thing, right?

Sometimes we're mild. Sometimes we're loud. We're always Oz FM.

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0: Newfoundland's Oz FM, Bare Naked Ladies, and the Old Apartment. Stephen Lethbridge here. And earlier today, I was on Oz Mornings with Chanel Lewis. We were chatting about driving stick, driving standard, manual transmission, in other words. Something I never learned how to do. And sure, it would be nice, certainly. I'm sure it'd come in handy every now and again. But it is far from the top of my list of things that I wish I had learned how to do back in the day. Learning French, sticking with French specifically, is my number one on that list. I know they say it's never too late to learn something new, but they also say that you can't teach an old dog new tricks. And this dog's feeling mighty old lately. Just saying. What's something you wish you learned how to do? Let me know. 947 Oz FM on social media.
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9: How you doing, Newfoundland and Labrador? All things considered, not bad out there today. Hey, how about tonight? Metro and Avalon, a few final passing isolated but brief showers. It's only going to dip to 17 degrees with a southwest wind gusting 20 to 40. Friday, it brings mainly cloudy conditions. There is a chance of those quick and isolated light showers returning at times, but the sun is going to find a few breaks here or there. 23 degrees the high. It feels more like 26 with a little humidity. Central, partly cloudy tonight. We're going to have a relatively light southwest wind, lows across the mid-teens. The sky is going to do nothing but clear on Friday. So by the end of the day, you look up, you'll see nothing but sun. That starts in the afternoon. The highs are in the mid-20s, going to feel like the high 20s for the West Coast. Well, a little extra cloud rolling in tonight. 40% chance of a light shower. 15 the low with a light southwest wind. But Friday, those skies clear early and completely through the morning. Nothing but sun. Low 20s, going to feel like the high 20s with a little extra humidity. For the Oz FM Weather Center, I'm Ryan Harding.
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Newfoundland's Oz FM. It's All American Rejects and Gives You Hell with Stephen Lethbridge. And I am told this morning's edition of Who Am I, What Am I with Chanel Lewis and myself was the quickest one yet. Quickest time an answer has ever come in. It took 6 minutes. It was almost immediate. So we are...

Endeavoring to make it more difficult tomorrow morning because we have got another $200 in paint or stain from Beauty Tone Paint to give away tomorrow as well. So make sure you join us. 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

0: It was 10 years ago today that the Tragically Hip took the stage for the final time in their native Kingston, Ontario. The last show broadcast to two-thirds of the country. I was watching it alone in my rec room in my basement apartment at the time, bawling my eyes out. Paul Langlois of the Tragically Hip told the Kingston Whig Standard, could not have gone any better. And really, I agree with him. It is one of the most legendary nights in Canadian music history.
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Collective Soul, man, they had some riffs. That's Precious Declaration on Newfoundland's Oz FM with Stephen Lethbridge. And speaking of riffs, a guy that was lucky enough to play with some legendary bands over his career, Paul Rodgers, was with Bad Company. Queen for a time as well, but it all started with Free. All right now. Right now on Newfoundland's Oz FM.

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0: Stephen Lance, Oz FM, Tom Cochran, and Red Ryder. Victory Day. It's Stephen Lethbridge with you, and you could declare victory over your empty gas tank this Monday morning. Track down the cruiser team this weekend and enter for your chance to win some free gas from Oz FM and our summer cruiser team. Paige and Caleb hitting the road once again. Going to be all over the place, so make sure you keep your ears and eyes peeled for them. And then if your name is called on Monday morning, you'll have to call us within 10 minutes to claim your free tank of gas.
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10: How you doing, Newfoundland and Labrador? All things considered, not bad out there today. Hey, how about tonight? Metro and Avalon, a few final passing isolated but brief showers. It's only going to dip to 17 degrees with the southwest wind gusting 20 to 40. Friday, it brings mainly cloudy conditions. There is a chance of those quick and isolated light showers returning at times, but the sun is going to find a few breaks here or there. 23 degrees the high. It feels more like 26 with a little humidity. Central, partly cloudy tonight. We're going to have a relatively light southwest wind, lows across the mid-teens. The sky is going to do nothing but clear on Friday. So by the end of the day, you look up, you'll see nothing but sun. That starts in the afternoon. The highs are in the mid-20s, going to feel like the high 20s for the West Coast. Well, a little extra cloud rolling in tonight. 40% chance of a light shower. 15 the low with a light southwest wind. But Friday, those skies clear early and completely through the morning. Nothing but sun, low 20s, going to feel like the high 20s with a little extra humidity. For the Oz FM Weather Center, I'm Ryan Harding.
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Newfoundland's Oz FM with Coldplay and the Speed of Sound. It's Stephen Lethbridge, and here at Oz FM, we play the greatest rock hits of all time. And as somebody that never stuck with an instrument, that is definitely something I wish I had done, is stick with the bass guitar, the acoustic guitar, which I got in like grade 4 for Christmas. If I learned to play an instrument or whatever, I just feel like it would elevate my cool level quite a bit. What are some other things that you wish you learned? Maybe it's how to cook more than a couple of different meals. Expand your palate, save some money on takeout. Perhaps it's maintaining your car, saving some serious bucks, and really can get you out of a pinch if you're stranded anywhere and there's something wrong under the hood. You can weigh in right now, 947 OzFM on social media.

0: 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Prism, man, a spaceship superstar. Stephen Lethbridge. A&W looks like they are going to be going back to the future, or at the very least back to the past. They are redesigning their restaurants. They are bringing back the old, like, teal green color that trimmed the outside of the restaurants years ago. It's pretty cool. It's fun. They also have a new chicken sandwich that is going to be hitting their menus, looking to compete with the McDonald's and the Chick-fil-A's of the world. As long as they don't touch the teen burger, I'm good to go.
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If it lands Oz FM, it's Tracy Chapman and Fast Car with Stephen Lethbridge. And more fast food news for you this evening. I apologize if you're feeling hungry, but the World Menu Heist is back for a second year at McDonald's from Japan. There will be the garlic and black pepper chicken nuggets, as well as the black garlic sauce. From France, we got the cheesy bacon McFlavor fries. I imagine that'll probably go over well. How about truffle-flavored mayo-style sauce for your chicken nuggets or other dippables? Australia brings us the chicken parmy burger, which I will say looks very, very good. The McExtreme pulled pork from Spain, and a sweet treat as well from the Netherlands, the Stroopwafel flurry. I'll have one of each and take a trip around the world.

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0: 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Saga on the loose. Stephen Lethbridge with you. And four fun facts all about South America coming up for you in 15 minutes.
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12: How you doing, Newfoundland and Labrador? All things considered, not bad out there today. Hey, how about tonight? Metro and Avalon, a few final passing isolated but brief showers. It's only going to dip to 17 degrees with a southwest wind gusting 20 to 40. Friday, it brings mainly cloudy conditions. There is a chance of those quick and isolated light showers returning at times, but the sun is going to find a few breaks here or there. 23 degrees the high. It feels more like 26 with a little humidity. Central, partly cloudy tonight. We're going to have a relatively light southwest wind, lows across the mid-teens. The sky is going to do nothing but clear on Friday. So by the end of the day, you look up, you'll see nothing but sun. That starts in the afternoon. The highs are in the mid-20s, going to feel like the high 20s for the West Coast. Well, a little extra cloud rolling in tonight. 40% chance of a light shower. 15 the low with a light southwest wind. But Friday, those skies clear early and completely through the morning. Nothing but sun. Low 20s, going to feel like the high 20s with a little extra humidity. For the Oz FM Weather Center, I'm Ryan Harding.
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1: Good evening, I'm Stephen Lethbridge, and we go to South America for this evening's edition of Four Fun Facts. And it's estimated that there are 450 unique languages found in South America, most of which are spoken by indigenous populations. Spanish is still the most widely spoken language on the continent. Rio de Janeiro's Carnival celebration each February is said to attract an estimated 500,000 people to the city's beaches each year. Must be why they call it the world's biggest party. We go to Peru, where deep in the Amazon rainforest, there is a river where water that's heated by geothermal currents makes the river reach temperatures of up to 93 degrees Celsius. Probably shouldn't dip your toe in. And finally, speaking of the Amazon, did you know that the Amazon River has a twin? It's true. It's called the Hamza, and it flows underground, parallel, about 4 kilometers down.

0: Newfoundland's Oz FM, the band, and I was wondering, where the heck is Cripple Creek exactly? Stephen Lethbridge with you. Apparently it's in Colorado, so I measured the distance between Cripple Creek, Colorado, an old mining settlement, and the place where the song mostly resides in. It's called Lake Charles, Louisiana. That's where Bessie resides, and those two places, Cripple Creek and Lake Charles, almost 1,800 kilometers apart.
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Robert Palmer and Simply Irresistible on Newfoundland's Oz FM with Stephen Lethbridge here. And tough times being a demon hunter. I'm not talking about the K-pop ones you see on Netflix. They're doing just fine. Biggest hit in the land. No, I'm talking about the metal band Demon Hunter, who have filed a lawsuit against Netflix, saying that because of the success of K-pop Demon Hunters, it has essentially started for them some sort of existential crisis, reverse confusion, in other words, drowning out their established identity with a similar name. So Demon Hunter, the band, has been around for quite a while. However, they never achieved the heights of the K-pop Demon Hunters, who have won an Oscar, and their song Golden was a number one hit on Billboard for 8 weeks. I am thinking this one is probably going to end up getting thrown out, not because the band Demon Hunter doesn't have a case here, just because Netflix has more money. Come here.

0: David Lanzaz FM. The Paola's second best known song. Never Said I Love You, Stephen Lethbridge here. What do you think? The Prime Minister asking liquor stores around the country to put the U.S. booze back on sale. It's all a part of the latest round of negotiating with the tangerine temper tantrum tyrant, a.k.a. Donald Trump. I mean, if I don't have to find out about tariffs anymore, yeah, pop it back on there, buds. I don't really care, you know? Like, the point's been made, I think. I don't know if it'll make any difference, though. I imagine we'll probably still be dealing with another temper tantrum of a different stroke, or maybe the exact same problem all over again in a couple of months' time, because that just seems to be the way the Donald rolls.
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3: How you doing, Newfoundland and Labrador? All things considered, not bad out there today. Hey, how about tonight? Metro and Avalon, a few final passing isolated but brief showers. It's only going to dip to 17 degrees with a southwest wind gusting 20 to 40. Friday, it brings mainly cloudy conditions. There is a chance of those quick and isolated light showers returning at times, but the sun is going to find a few breaks here or there. 23 degrees the high. It feels more like 26 with a little humidity. Central, partly cloudy tonight. We're going to have a relatively light southwest wind, lows across the mid-teens. The sky is going to do nothing but clear on Friday. So by the end of the day, you look up, you'll see nothing but sun. That starts in the afternoon. The highs are in the mid-20s, going to feel like the high 20s for the West Coast. Well, a little extra cloud rolling in tonight. 40% chance of a light shower. 15 the low with a light southwest wind. But Friday, those skies clear early and completely through the morning. Nothing but sun. Low 20s, going to feel like the high 20s with a little extra humidity. For the Oz FM Weather Center, I'm Ryan Harding.
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